0: One ticket, please. Lord have mercy, everybody's here. 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
1: Yeah. She's at home.
0: Yeah, she

had the strength to fight, but I got tired of the wars at night. Thinking they would end if I gave in, but I wasn't strong enough.

thought you could have loved a man who'd lost. And I wasn't strong enough to let you

between the sudden bulls and the bells. Prehistoric garbage trucks have the city to themselves. Echo